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2: This is a News 13 Network weather update. I'm meteorologist Frank Johnson. Rain chances are returning for the second half of the week. Our forecast for tonight, partly cloudy, warm and muggy, a low of 74 degrees. Tomorrow, a mixture of clouds and sunshine, scattered thunderstorms around, the high up to 86. And on Thursday, mostly cloudy with showers and storms, and a high of 86. Stay tuned to News 13 and this radio partner.
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We're talking grab your stuff, strut your stuff, and maybe even make the seagulls jealous kind of vibes. 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

0: Facebook says it's the battery. Your neighbor says it's the starter. Your brother-in-law says it's definitely the transmission. And YouTube, well, YouTube says it's six different things in a 47-minute long video. 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
2: This is a News 13 Network weather update. I'm meteorologist Frank Johnson. Rain chances are returning for the second half of the week. Our forecast for tonight, partly cloudy, warm and muggy, a low of 74 degrees. Tomorrow, a mixture of clouds and sunshine, scattered thunderstorms around, the high up to 86. And on Thursday, mostly cloudy with showers and storms, and a high of 86. Stay tuned to News 13 and this radio.
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Are you even going to the beach if you don't have a killer beach bag? I'm gonna say no. Hard no. 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We're talking grab your stuff, strut your stuff, and maybe even make the seagulls jealous kind of vibes. 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

0: 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Write this phone number down because you're going to want to use it. 843-39-SLEEP. That is 843-39-SLEEP. Not talking about the person who has the sleeping issue right now. I want to talk to the person who is laying next to the person who has the sleeping issue. Are you sleeping next to a McCullough chainsaw? You can't even get any rest. You're worried about their breathing and stuff like that. I thought it was just normal. It's part of aging. I was just going to be tired, doomed to be tired. No, I had sleep apnea. Did you know once oxygen drops below 90%, you immediately start experiencing cell damage? My oxygen got down to 50%. I would wake up. I was in, fight or flight mode. How many people are going through that right now? Are you experiencing that right now? They'll fit you with an oral mouthpiece, and it will change your life. I'm sleeping, for God's sakes. 843-39-SLEEP. 843-39-SLEEP. 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
2: This is a News 13 Network weather update. I'm meteorologist Frank Johnson. Rain chances are returning for the second half of the week. Our forecast for tonight, partly cloudy, warm and muggy, a low of 74 degrees. Tomorrow, a mixture of clouds and sunshine, scattered thunderstorms around, the high up to 86. And on Thursday, mostly cloudy with showers and storms, and a high of 86. Stay tuned to News 13 and this radio part.
3: 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Not talking about the person who has the sleeping issue right now. I want to talk to the person who is laying next to the person who has the sleeping issue. 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I was just going to be tired, doomed to be tired. No, I had sleep apnea. Did you know once oxygen drops below 90%, you immediately start experiencing cell damage? 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I was in, fight or flight mode. How many people are going through that right now? Are you experiencing that right now? They'll fit you with an oral mouthpiece, and it will change your life. I'm sleeping, for God's sakes. 843-39-SLEEP. 843-39-SLEEP. 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

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We're talking grab your stuff, strut your stuff, and maybe even make the seagulls jealous kind of vibes. 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

0: 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That is 843-39-SLEEP. Not talking about the person who has the sleeping issue right now. I want to talk to the person who is laying next to the person who has the sleeping issue. Are you sleeping next to a McCullough chainsaw? You can't even get any rest. You're worried about their breathing and stuff like that. I thought it was just normal. It's part of aging. 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No, I had sleep apnea. Did you know once oxygen drops below 90%, you immediately start experiencing cell damage? My oxygen got down to 50%. 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I was in, fight or flight mode. How many people are going through that right now? Are you experiencing that right now? They'll fit you with an oral mouthpiece, and it will change your life. I'm sleeping, for God's sakes. 843-39-SLEEP. 843-39-SLEEP. 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
2: This is a News 13 Network weather update. I'm meteorologist Frank Johnson. Rain chances are returning for the second half of the week. Our forecast for tonight, partly cloudy, warm and muggy, a low of 74 degrees. Tomorrow, a mixture of clouds and sunshine, scattered thunderstorms around, the high up to 86. And on Thursday, mostly cloudy with showers and storms, and a high of 86. Stay tuned to News 13 and this radio part.
3: 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Not talking about the person who has the sleeping issue right now. 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

something important. 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We're talking grab your stuff, strut your stuff, and maybe even make the seagulls jealous kind of vibes. So set that alarm, don't hit snooze, and be listening at 8:50 a.m. because the only thing better than the beach is showing up with the best beach bag there. 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

0: 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That is 843-39-SLEEP. Not talking about the person who has the sleeping issue right now. I want to talk to the person who is laying next to the person who has the sleeping issue. Are you sleeping next to a McCullough chainsaw? You can't even get any rest. You're worried about their breathing and stuff like that. I thought it was just normal. It's part of aging. I was just going to be tired, doomed to be tired. No, I had sleep apnea. Did you know once oxygen drops below 90%, you immediately start experiencing cell damage? My oxygen got down to 50%. I would wake up. I was in, fight or flight mode. How many people are going through that right now? Are you experiencing that right now? They'll fit you with an oral mouthpiece, and it will change your life. I'm sleeping, for God's sakes. 843-39-SLEEP. 843-39-SLEEP. 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

ask you something important. Are you even going to the beach if you don't have a killer beach bag? I'm gonna say no. Hard no. 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We're talking grab your stuff, strut your stuff, and maybe even make the seagulls jealous kind of vibes. 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

0: 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That is 843-39-SLEEP. Not talking about the person who has the sleeping issue right now. I want to talk to the person who is laying next to the person who has the sleeping issue. Are you sleeping next to a McCullough chainsaw? You can't even get any rest. You're worried about their breathing and stuff like that. I thought it was just normal. It's part of aging. I was just going to be tired, doomed to be tired. No, I had sleep apnea. Did you know once oxygen drops below 90%, you immediately start experiencing cell damage? My oxygen got down to 50%. I would wake up. I was in, fight or flight mode. How many people are going through that right now? Are you experiencing that right now? They'll fit you with an oral mouthpiece, and it will change your life. I'm sleeping, for God's sakes. 843-39-SLEEP. 843-39-SLEEP. 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

important. Are you even going to the beach if you don't have a killer beach bag? I'm going to say no. Hard no. 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

something important. Are you even going to the beach if you don't have a killer beach bag? 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
0: 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We're talking grab your stuff, strut your stuff, and maybe even make the seagulls jealous kind of vibes. 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
0: 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We're talking grab your stuff, strut your stuff, and maybe even make the seagulls jealous kind of vibes. 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

0: Classic Kids Night Train here. Pastor Mom and him good. Well, Disney, the Disney Corporation and the NFL will never miss a chance at making money. So Disney has collaborated with the NFL for a new clothing collection that pairs a character with each of the 32 teams. So where do we go here? I'm looking at Miami Dolphins, King Triton from The Little Mermaid, New England Patriots, oh, that makes me want to throw up, Captain America, the Jets, Buzz Lightyear from Toy Story, this is appropriate, the Cleveland Browns, Pluto, should be Dumbo, oh, without a doubt, the Raiders, Darth Vader, Dallas Cowboys, Woody from Toy Story, that's appropriate. So I was like, what about our team? Well, it's not my team, but you know, you Panthers fans. Carolina Panthers, Panthers fans picked Disney's Bakira from The Jungle Book. For those of you who do not know this, I am a Tennessee Titans fan. So my team picked Thanos, the Titan for the Titans from Marvel's Thanos. And it's impressive, too. I'm looking at it. It's impressive. But I think the most perfect one actually is, and I mean this too, Pluto for the Cleveland Browns.
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3: Heading from Conway, 501 looks pretty good. Going south near 701. That's a quiet ride toward Red Hill as well. There is some building volume getting closer toward Singleton Ridge Road, as well as in toward Highway 31. And for the most part, you're trouble-free in toward Myrtle Beach. We're Dixon, right now traffic.
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7: This is a News 13 Network weather update. I'm meteorologist Hannah Rauner. Early morning thunderstorms to the south across Georgetown County. A few of those will be pushing up north into our area throughout the morning. So rain, higher temperatures, and higher humidity is back for today. The beaches are starting in the upper 70s, Conway's in the upper 60s, and the high will be around 86. Stay tuned to News 13.
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morning, kiddos. As always, thank you for making me your 13th favorite morning show. God bless you for that. All right, coming up, Kiss can't perform anymore. If they do, they got to ask for permission. Are you serious? Anyway, that story's coming up. Don Henley now. Good morning.

0: Classic Hits Night Train here. Good morning, boys and girls. It's Wednesday. Happy hump day to you and yours. Pretty fired up about it, are you? It is hump day.
1: Ain't nobody got time for that.
0: I truly do agree with you, sister. Does anybody really care? No, not really. All right, Kiss can't perform anymore. Did you hear about this? And well, they can. It's going to ask for permission. What? You know, Gene Simmons 77 yesterday. You think at that age, you kind of get to do whatever you want to do. That's what Kiss was actually sold. The makeup, the tunes, the publishing and all for a lot of money. A company called Pop House. Kiss played their last show in 2023. Kiss can't play live now without Pop House's permission because they own the makeup and everything. By the way, Gene Simmons did reveal there is a biopic coming out. As we speak, he said. So maybe a little bit of Kiss action there. Celebrity birthdays today. What do we got? Great. BK, Brian Kelly from Florida Georgia Line, 41. Macaulay Culkin, 46. Wow, that's crazy. Mike Coulter, Luke Cage, man, he's bad. Melissa McCarthy. You feel that steam heat coming? That's from my undercarriage. God, what a great line. 56 today. Shirley Manson, singer for Garbage. I love Garbage. Well, I love the group Garbage, not Garbage in general. Heavenly birthdays today. Yeah, can't miss this one. Mother Teresa of Calcutta. She was the one who hung out with the lepers, right? Right? I know I'm right on that one. What else we got? Geraldine Ferraro, the first woman nominated for Vice President of the U.S. Passed away in 2011. My God, really? Today is National Dog Day. We will talk about America's favorite dogs. Not hot dog, we're talking four-legged thing here. Happy National Dog Day.
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4: 501's getting just a little bit busier. There are some brief delays beginning to form going south out of Red Hill near 544 toward Myrtle Ridge Drive. And for the most part, otherwise, it's a pretty good ride beyond that in toward Myrtle Beach. And if you need to use the 17 bypass, that's moving well in both directions.
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8: This is a News 13 Network weather update. I'm meteorologist Hannah Rauner. Early morning thunderstorms to the south across Georgetown County. A few of those will be pushing up north into our area throughout the morning. So rain, higher temperatures, and higher humidity is back for today. The beaches are starting in the upper 70s, Conway's in the upper 60s, and the high will be around 86. Stay tuned to News 13.
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Classic Hits 9:20 area. It's a Wednesday, top of the day, kiddos. As always, thank you for making me your 13th favorite morning show. Not everybody can attain those heights, kid. Not everybody can. It's time for your daily history segment now. Your back in the day. I just don't understand people like this. It gets me... 119 years ago, to 1907, Harry Houdini jumped off a bridge over the San Francisco Bay with his hands tied to a 75-pound ball and chain. He swam to the surface in less than 2 minutes, minus some of those attachments. I don't believe it. You know, it'd be weird if he got out of those and it was bit by a damn great white or something like that. You know, that'd be fucking me now. You're back in the day. I just don't understand people like this. It gets me... 119 years ago, to 1907, Harry Houdini jumped off a bridge over the San Francisco Bay with his hands tied to a 75-pound ball and chain. He swam to the surface in less than 2 minutes, minus some of those attachments. I don't believe it. You know, it'd be weird if he got out of those and it was bit by a damn great white or something like that. You know, that'd be fucking in less than 2 minutes, minus some of those attachments. I don't believe it. You know, it'd be weird if he got out of those and it was bit by a damn great white or something like that. You know, that'd be fun.

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Don't forget now, we had another sweet deal go on sale. 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And today, it is Polly's Raw Bar in Polly's Island. 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We had the Nacho Hippo Monday, Bubba's Fish Camp yesterday. Still a few of those left. SweetDeals.com.

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Classic Hits, Night Train here. Good morning, kiddos. The Night Train up in here, up in here. All right, so in fast food news, and I haven't been eating a lot of fast food here lately. I need to change that. I really do. Burger King has announced they're rolling out new chicken nuggets and sauces because customers started complaining about the existing ones. In a press release, they say that they've gotten thousands of complaints about their nuggets being rubbery, dry, and disappointing. So they say the culinary team has reevaluated the process and recipe and made changes. They didn't give a lot of specifics, but they said the new nuggets and range of updated sauces will be available nationwide by September the 1st. Other nugget-related news, Nugget Day. McDonald's is bringing back its spicy chicken McNuggets and mighty hot sauce for the first time in 2 years. They'll be back on September the 1st. Limited time, though. Speaking of more nuggets, Arby has brought back their steak nuggets for a limited time, along with new horsey ranch sauce. If you've not had those, ain't good for you, but more, they are good.

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3: This is a News 13 Network weather update. I'm meteorologist Hannah Rauner. Early morning thunderstorms to the south across Georgetown County. A few of those will be pushing up north into our area throughout the morning. So rain, higher temperatures, and higher humidity is back for today. The beaches are starting in the upper 70s, Conway's in the upper 60s, and the high will be around 86. Stay tuned to News 13.
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Classic Hits Night Train here. Happy Wednesday. More chances of rain. I'm liking this wet pattern we've been in. At least cools it down for a little bit, right? Coming up next, we've got the Did You Know segment on the way. Right now, though, the Beatles.

coming in good. All right, it is time for your random Did You Know segment. Did you know Blockbuster made $800 million in late fees in the year 2000, according to records, accounting for about 16% of its revenue? Meanwhile, Netflix emerged as an alternative. We know how that worked out. The evil empire. Did you know the word with the most meanings in English is set, S-E-T, with 430 meanings listed in the Oxford English Dictionary? As a matter of fact, it's the longest entry in the dictionary at 60,000 words. Wow. This is an impressive tree. I want you to know that. Did you know 70% of the world's macadamia nuts can be traced back to a single Australian tree? That's the little tree that could. That's a powerful... That's the mother tree. Is that what they call it? They should refer to that as the mother. Mother macadamia tree. The macadamia mother tree. That flows better, doesn't it? Did you know research shows mosquitoes are more attracted to the color red? Not because of blood, but because it's often dark. Mosquitoes typically avoid lighter colors. That's true. They don't really go at you during the day. When the night, when the sun goes down, here come the little buggers. You know, in some weird way, this doesn't surprise me. Some weird way, this does not surprise me. I don't know why. Did you know religious websites are 3 times more likely to spread computer viruses than porn sites? I don't know what that says, but it says something, doesn't it?

0: The Honest Tom.
1: I don't know why. Did you know religious websites are 3 times more likely to spread computer viruses than porn sites? I don't know what that says, but it says something, doesn't it?

0: A prime example of how not to go through life.
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0: happy Wednesday. I'm done, and good God, I'm ready to get out of here today. Woo! What a morning. Woo! What a morning it has been. All right, Bill West is coming up next. More keywords in the 10 o'clock hour, in the noon o'clock hour. For the Darker Waves Festival, Matt Scurry's got another one for you to wrap up the afternoon at 5 o'clock. God, Calgon, take me away. Remember that slogan? Bill's on the way next. I've had enough fun. I'm Night Train on the tracks and gone. See ya!
1: This is a News 13 Network weather update. I'm meteorologist Hannah Rahner. Early morning thunderstorms to the south across Georgetown County. A few of those will be pushing up north into our area throughout the morning. So rain, higher temperatures, and higher humidity is back for today. The beaches are starting in the upper 70s, Conway's in the upper 60s, and the high will be around 86. Stay tuned to News 13.
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103.1. As we free fall into a hump day, it's Bill West. And yes, we got two tickets to paradise. As in paradise, as in Huntington Beach, the Darker Waves Festival. Giving you a chance to win it with a national keyword right after Eddie Money coming up on Sunny.

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0: 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Hopefully you're up and going here as we get into your work day with a keyword to help you in the Darker Waves Festival flyaway trip for two, three-night hotel stay, air, $200 spending cash. 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
4: This is a News 13 Network weather update. I'm meteorologist Hannah Rahner. Early morning thunderstorms to the south across Georgetown County. A few of those will be pushing up north into our area throughout the morning. So rain, higher temperatures, and higher humidity is back for today. The beaches are starting in the upper 70s, Conway's in the upper 60s, and the high will be around 86. Stay tuned to News 13.
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0: surviving with some Survivor there as we watch our summer slip away. I know a lot of you back to school, back to regular things, but still. Bill West here. Let's give you the keyword, Darker Waves Festival. 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

classic hits and Michael Jackson. 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So maybe there'll be a bunch of different Jackson biopics in the future. 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

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Glad you're here and glad you wake up with us. 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

0: show 30 Rock? I was a pretty big fan. I don't know if I'd be able to swing this, though. They're doing a one-night-only reuniting. Or is it just a reunion? It's Tina Fey, Alec Baldwin, Tracy Morgan, the whole cast, or most of the cast anyway. And it's going to be a fundraiser at Radio City Music Hall, October 11th. And you got to get a ticket. Tickets went on sale. Like, there's a pre-sale today, but there will be a general public sale tomorrow. You know, proceeds benefit Boys and Girls Club of Harlem. So if you're a huge fan and can get to New York, super fans, go get it starting tomorrow.
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4: This is a News 13 Network weather update. I'm meteorologist Hannah Runner. Temperatures are going to be a little warmer today, and that humidity is back. We're also going to watch for a few isolated showers and thunderstorms. The high for the coast around 86, the high for Conway closer to 90, and we'll be in the mid-70s tonight with more rain to follow tomorrow. Stay tuned to News 13 and the
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the highway to the driveway. Matt Scurry is always playing the most music for the ride home. 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

classic hits. Happy birthday. If your birthday is today, you share it with Home Alone's Macaulay Culkin. He's 46 today. Still looks the same.

ask you something important. Are you even going to the beach if you don't have a killer beach bag? I'm gonna say no. Hard no. That's where we come in. 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We're talking grab your stuff, strut your stuff, and maybe even make the seagulls jealous kind of vibes. So set that alarm, don't hit snooze, and be listening at 8:50 a.m. because the only thing better than the beach is showing up with the best beach bag there. 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

0: trying to pick some good stuff for your work day today. It's Wednesday. It's Bill West. How about we'll get some prints on in just a second, CCR, and we'll sneak in. How about Rick Astley? Something fun on the way next to get you a little closer.
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0: Classic hits with a stack of 80s coming up. If you love the 80s, don't go anywhere. I got some really key stuff, key songs, signature songs from the 80s in just a minute. It's Bill West. First, I got to give you the noon keyword again for the Darker Waves Festival Flyaway. 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
4: This is a News 13 Network weather update. I'm meteorologist Hannah Runner. Temperatures are going to be a little warmer today, and that humidity is back. We're also going to watch for a few isolated showers and thunderstorms. The high for the coast around 86, the high for Conway closer to 90, and we'll be in the mid-70s tonight with more rain to follow tomorrow. Stay tuned to News 13 and the...
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15: 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The Duprees singing some of the great classic soul songs from the 60s and 70s. They're going to be at the Alabama Theater this Saturday night. You want some tickets? First come, first serve. 626-9103. 626-9103. I got three pair to be given away. You want them? Just get them. Call me right now. The Duprees are going to be at the Alabama Theater this Saturday night at 7. 626-9103. 626-9103. Three pair to give away. Call now and good luck.

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Classic Hits and Culture Club. And gosh, sad news again today. Another 80-year-old legend passing. Rocky Horror Picture Show actor. It actor. Tim Curry passing away at the age of 80.

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something important. Are you even going to the beach if you don't have a killer beach bag? I'm gonna say no. Hard no. 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

0: goals as we roll through Wednesday. Coming up in just a minute, we'll hear music from Tears for Fears. They're playing this Darker Waves Festival that we want to send you to. If you haven't texted it, you still got time for this hour's keyword, which is party, P-A-R-T-Y. Text that to 95819. Got your chance to win here before the top of the hour. And like I said, we'll hear from Tears for Fears. We'll also hear from Stevie Nicks. I was surprised to see her on TV, on Jimmy Kimmel doing a show the other night where she looked great, sounded even better. We'll play one of her greatest hits.
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She was on the Jimmy Kimmel show Tuesday night. She looked good. She did great. Sounded awesome. Stevie Nicks there. Still got a little bit, a couple minutes to text the keyword party to 95819. Chance for you to win a fly away to Huntington Beach for the Darker Waves Festival. This is one of the bands of many going to be there. Tears for Fears. Text party to 95819, then come back here 5 o'clock for a brand new keyword.

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Billy Joel. I never heard of him doing anything like I just saw John Bon Jovi is doing. He's Bon Jovi has got a new partnership to do scratch-off lottery tickets in New Jersey. They launch October 5th, so if Bon Jovi makes you feel lucky, make sure you run up to New Jersey and get a scratch-off ticket sponsored by Bon Jovi, or at least got his face on the scratch-off or something. We're gonna

0: you love Journey, yeah, this is the right station. Right DJ here. It's Bill West playing all the classic hits. We'll play some Steve Miller Band and Eddie Money in just a few minutes. And believe it or not, we're counting down the 9 days to Labor Day weekend. 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Might as well be you. Someone's actually going to win at our station website now. Then come back here for more classic hits coming up.
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5: This is a News 13 Network weather update. I'm meteorologist Hannah Runner. Temperatures are going to be a little warmer today, and that humidity is back. We're also going to watch for a few isolated showers and thunderstorms. The high for the coast around 86, the high for Conway closer to 90, and we'll be in the mid-70s tonight with more rain to follow tomorrow. Stay tuned to News 13 and
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I've never heard that name before. I've heard of a Sue. Actually, Phil Collins created it while improvising the lyrics over a drum machine beat. Just made it up. 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

0: It's classic hits and some classic Kenny Loggins as whatever you're celebrating today. We got some good music to celebrate along with. Birthday today. You see where it was Macaulay Culkin's birthday. I mentioned that earlier. He turns 46. And a friend of mine, I got to give a shout out to my friend, Rob Messner. It's his birthday. Hopefully doing something. 60? Is that right? Maybe. I will not divulge it officially. But happy birthday if it's your birthday today. We'll celebrate. I have everything. We got music from Duran Duran to party.
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listening to Madonna. Classic hits are here, and they're nonstop. And no worries, I got to stop. But no worries, Matt Scurry is here. He's going to continue. Music coming up from Michael Cimbello, John Lennon. Right now, Madonna is on Classic Hits.

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0: 1 foot at 10 seconds. A chance of thunderstorms. A chance of showers in the evening. Then showers after midnight. Thursday, southwest winds 10 knots.
1: The civil authorities have issued a required monthly test for all of South Carolina. South Carolina, all of state, beginning at 1:58 p.m. and ending at 2:58 p.m. A required monthly test has been issued for Commonwealth's Demo County, effective until 11:12 a.m.

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It'll look good thrown across your shoulder. It's brought to you compliments of the Market Common, the local way to Myrtle Beach, and Sunny 103.1. 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

Classic Hits, Wednesday afternoon drive with Matt Scurry. Starting off with some more sad news today. Let's go ahead and recap everything with Dolly Parton. Of course, you've heard by now that Dolly passed away yesterday. Today, word is coming out that Dolly had been battling cancer for a while. Kept it private. Only close family and friends knew anything about it. Dolly, of course, did it like she did everything else in her life. Brave, with pride, and very humble about it. Dolly Parton passing away at the age of 80 yesterday. And today we hear that Tim Curry has passed away. If you don't recognize that name, you would certainly recognize that man. He played in the Rocky Horror Picture Show. That was his claim to fame. He was the clown in the original It back in 1990. He was in the

0: movie Clue. He was in Legend, Home Alone 2, Lost in New York. He is the one that was chasing Kevin McAllister all around the hotel. Tim Curry, passing away also at the age of 80. On the way for you this afternoon, music lineup ready to go from Belinda Carlisle. And don't forget another national keyword a little later on this afternoon for that Darker Waves Festival flyaway. We'll give you that in the 5 o'clock hour this afternoon.
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4: This is a News 13 Network weather update. I'm meteorologist Hannah Runner. Temperatures are going to be a little warmer today, and that humidity is back. We're also going to watch for a few isolated showers and thunderstorms. The high for the coast around 86, the high for Conway closer to 90, and we'll be in the mid-70s tonight with more rain to follow tomorrow. Stay tuned to News 13.
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Classic hits on a Wednesday afternoon. 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He is working very hard to become number 12 on your list of favorite morning shows. 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

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Who did

0: Classic Hits Wednesday afternoon with Matt Scurry. A couple of final notes here on the passing of Dolly Parton. There are some specials that are being aired tonight. Dolly Parton, an American icon, will be on CBS television 10 o'clock tonight. Gail King and Tony DeCoppel will host that tribute. And if you missed it last night, ABC was pretty quick to jump on with a special edition of 2020 honoring Dolly last night. You can watch a repeat of that. It's called Dolly Parton, an American Original, and it will air on Disney Plus. On the way this afternoon, we'll take a look at the weather forecast.
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0: Classic Hits Wednesday Afternoon Drive with Matt Scurry. Ladies, you know I try to keep you up to date with the latest fashion, right? Yeah, that's what I do. Anyway, there's a shoe brand called Jeffrey Campbell. Have you heard about these? They've debuted a new barefoot heel, which is similar to fancy high heels, but there's no strap over your feet. It breaks down like this. On the bottom, there is a heel beneath the back of your foot. Then it drops down to nothing below your arch, leaving the ball of your foot and your toes touching the ground. You think, well, that's a really crazy idea. Why would they do that? Well, there's already another brand that has them out. Chanel has also just debuted a similar barefoot heel style. It's a high fashion version, and it's costing around $2,000. Keep in mind, this is for half of a shoe, $2,000. The folks at Jeffrey Campbell say theirs will not be quite as much, but still, $2,000 for half a shoe. Got some scattered showers out there. If you're driving through some of that stuff, be careful and wear your galoshes instead of your half a high heel, okay? We got Prince music lined up next.
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4: Good evening. This is a News 13 Network weather update. I'm meteorologist Krista Chang. Tonight, temperatures are dipping down into the lower and mid-70s. For your Thursday, highs will be in the upper 80s. We'll see partly sunny skies throughout the day with a chance for some afternoon and evening scattered showers and storms. More of the same continues throughout this week. Be sure to stay tuned to News 13 in this race.
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0: Classic hits on a Wednesday afternoon. We'll jump into that 4 o'clock hour with a little Def Leppard music. 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

Classic hits, Drive with Matt Scurry. If you've noticed the American flags at half-mast, that is by order of the president. In honor of Dolly Parton's passing, he has said that we will have the American flags at half-mast for the next week.

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0: Broadcasting from the Benjamin Franklin Plumbing of Myrtle Beach studio on the eastern edge of North America. 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

Classic Hits on a Wednesday afternoon with Matt Scurry. How do you feel about the old finders keepers rule? We'll talk about that coming up. You're fine young cannibals.

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0: Classic Hits Wednesday Afternoon Drive with Matt Scurry. We will have another national keyword for that Darker Waves Festival flyaway coming up in the 5 o'clock hour. How do you feel about the old finders keepers rule? Well, here's one for you. Have you heard about this? Police department in Albany, Georgia took to social media asking the public to help them identify a suspect who found $30 on the ground at Walmart and kept it. They said an individual dropped $30 on the ground while shopping. Another individual picked the money up, did not turn it over to the employees, and then they went and showed surveillance image of this guy on the internet. Apparently, the police were called about the missing money. Now, let's be honest, normally cops would be a little too busy doing serious police work, but I guess in this case, they weren't. They posted this thing on the internet. It went viral, of course. The guy did come forward and return the money to the police. His name hasn't been released, and the so-called victim decided not to press charges. But, of course, everybody went crazy on the internet. Big debate going on. Why are the police wasting their time over 30 bucks? And also the old finders keepers argument has come up. The guy found the money, didn't know who it belonged to, so he decided he was going to keep it. What's the big deal? What would you do? Music from Blondie coming up next.
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3: 501 is a little slow going north out of Myrtle Beach, approaching the 17 bypass. Then you're calling at Carolina Forest Boulevard. You'll find delays again near Myrtle Ridge Drive toward Red Hill, then again briefly into our Conway at 701. Brett Dixon, right now traffic.
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3: Good evening. This is a News 13 Network weather update. I'm meteorologist Krista Chang. Tonight, temperatures are dipping down into the lower and mid-70s. For your Thursday, highs will be in the upper 80s. We'll see partly sunny skies throughout the day with a chance for some afternoon and evening scattered showers and storms. More of the same continues throughout this week. Be sure to stay tuned to News 13.
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something important. Are you even going to the beach if you don't have a killer beach bag? I'm going to say no. Hard no. 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

Classic Hits on a Wednesday afternoon. Let me put it this way. If I'm in Walmart and I see 30 bucks just laying on the ground and I don't know who it belongs to, there's going to be 30 bucks worth of junk food walking out of Walmart. I can promise you that. Huey Lewis in the news.

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0: Classic hits on a Wednesday afternoon drive with Matt Scurry. We have got to give you another national keyword for that Darker Waves Festival flyaway. We'll do that when we get the drive at 5 kicked off. We'll take a look at the weather forecast, and what the heck, I'm a nice guy. I'll play some Paula Abdul music for you up next.
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3: The 17 bypass, it's getting a lot busier out of Myrtle Beach, just north of 501. You'll find delays towards Sancaste as well, both directions at 544, then again through Garden City as you pass by the merge with Business 17. Rick Dixon, right now traffic.
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6: Good evening. This is a News 13 Network weather update. I'm meteorologist Krista Chang. Tonight, temperatures are dipping down into the lower and mid-70s. For your Thursday, highs will be in the upper 80s. We'll see partly sunny skies throughout the day with a chance for some afternoon and evening scattered showers and storms. More of the same continues throughout this week. Be sure to stay tuned to News 13.
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0: Classic Hits Wednesday afternoon. Drive at 5 with Matt Scurry. Got a few scattered showers in some spots. A little extra care if you're driving through that stuff this afternoon. Have you heard about this festival we're getting qualified for this week? We're actually wrapping it up this week. It is the Darker Waves Festival. 3 days of entertainment in the sands at Huntington Beach. We got the Smashing Pumpkins showing up, Simple Minds, Bad Religion, Adam Ant, Soft Cell's going to be on hand. A great lineup. And that's just the tip of the iceberg. 3 days. Overnight accommodations. You and a guest. We're going to fly you out there. Give you $200 spending cash. How do you get in? I'm glad you asked. You need to text the national keyword SUNSET. S-U-N-S-E-T. SUNSET. Text that to 95819. The word SUNSET, 95819. Good luck to you. Don't text and drive. Be safe about it. We got music on the way from the Stones.
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3: In Georgetown, there are some big problems on 17. There's accident clear work that's going on east of St. James Street. It's causing jammed up traffic in both directions crossing over the bridge. And this is also causing very heavy backup on Church Street around toward 701. Bert Dixon, right now traffic.
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2: Good evening. This is a News 13 Network weather update. I'm meteorologist Krista Chang. Tonight, temperatures are dipping down into the lower and mid-70s. For your Thursday, highs will be in the upper 80s. We'll see partly sunny skies throughout the day with a chance for some afternoon and evening scattered showers and storms. More of the same continues throughout this week. Be sure to stay tuned to News 13.
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Classic hits on a Wednesday afternoon drive with Bad Scurry. You know, when Steve Perry left as lead singer of the group Journey, he put out a solo album back in 1984. It was called Street Talk. And this was his first and biggest hit off of that. This is Oh Sherry.

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0: Drive at 5 on a Wednesday National Keyword one more time for that Darker Waves Festival flyaway. 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Text that to 95819. 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
3: The problems continue in Georgetown. Previous accident occurred on 17 southbound prior to St. James Street. That's causing very slow traffic crossing over the bridge in toward Georgetown. Plus, that delay continues on Church Street around towards 701. We're Dixon, right now traffic.
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6: Good evening. This is a News 13 Network weather update. I'm meteorologist Krista Chang. Tonight, temperatures are dipping down into the lower and mid-70s. For your Thursday, highs will be in the upper 80s. We'll see partly sunny skies throughout the day with a chance for some afternoon and evening scattered showers and storms. More of the same continues throughout this week. Be sure to stay tuned to News 13.
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Classic hits, wrapping up the drive at 5 with Matt Scurry on a Wednesday afternoon. As always, it's been a lot of fun. 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Gonna leave you with Queen.

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3: Good evening. This is a News 13 Network weather update. I'm meteorologist Krista Chang. Tonight, temperatures are dipping down into the lower and mid-70s. For your Thursday, highs will

0: be in the upper 80s. We'll see partly sunny skies throughout the day with a chance for some afternoon and evening scattered showers and storms. More of the same continues throughout this week. Be sure to stay tuned to News 13.
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something important. Are you even going to the beach if you don't have a killer beach bag? I'm going to say no. Hard no. 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We're talking grab your stuff, strut your stuff, and maybe even make the seagulls jealous kind of vibes. 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
3: Good evening. This is a News 13 Network weather update. I'm meteorologist Krista Chang. Tonight, temperatures are dipping down into the lower and mid-70s. For your Thursday, highs will be in the upper 80s. We'll see partly sunny skies throughout the day with a chance for some afternoon and evening scattered showers and storms. More of the same continues throughout this week. 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

0: Good evening. This is the News 13 at Work weather update. I'm meteorologist Christy Chang. Tonight, temperatures are dipping down into the lower and mid-70s. For your Thursday, highs will be in the upper 80s. We'll see partly sunny skies throughout the day with a chance for some afternoon and evening scattered showers and storms. More of the same continues throughout this week. Be sure to stay tuned to News 13.
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